0: back. The other way comes Cason Wallace. He's got six. Lucas Alexander being denied. It's Vassell with the primary at the moment. Into traffic it comes. So Wallace is free.
1: Raisa Ech, Baula, Zor.
0: Inside, second block. Come back out. The airspace is restricted when one is in the paint.
2: One, the one, the only one. How do you want to word it, Mike?
0: Yeah. Poked away, and another turnover by the Spurs.
1: Unbelievable.
0: Lucas Alexander smoothly.
1: Oh, that's his shot.
0: Harper accelerates. Couldn't finish. Back the other way, Wallace. Isaiah Joe going inside, sees Wemby.
3: It is uncanny every time they go in there and they see him.
2: What would you have done, Reg?
3: Is being on this side how guys just like, as soon as they see number one. Wow.
0: Let's see what Hartenstein has been doing here.
3: That's like the third time we've captured this.
4: מנסים להציק לו, מכניסים לו קטנות, ראינו גם במשחק הקודם בסדרה את צ'ט אולגן דורך ממש על הרגל שלו במהלך בוקס אאוט בזריקת עונשין.
0: Are you gonna change starters? No, he stayed right there and just using the seven-footer.
4: לא דומיננטי יותר מדי בהתקפה היום, אבל בהגנה הוא רק צריך להיות במגרש.
0: A.J. Mitchell, good defense there. The rookie Bryant kept it alive.
4: We're going back to the foul, the Evdel Shivaka to San Antonio.
0: Williams the rebound. Bryant was in his way.
2: Jamal, like those last two possessions there by the Spurs. They can get those shots at any time.
0: Holmgren pitched it out. Jay Will. Right back to Wallace. A great.
1: Isaac Kadusal, Yotse Mechlau. גם בהגנה וגם בהתקפה.
2: That we're used to seeing. Side.
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0: And he has three of their six makes from deep. Castle turned away. Thrown away.
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5: 21 in game one and they still won.
4: לא. איך 30?
2: Watch the ball movement right here. The ball touches the paint.
1: Good shot. Good shot. Good
4: pass.
1: You owed Arba.
5: The ball had good energy. Good shot by Wallace.
1: למה לא?
4: כי יש לך...
0: Back in, corner pitch.
4: עד עכשיו 19 דקות, בינתיים ג'לן וויליאמס מחזיק שלושה. עוד 38 דקות יהיה 22.
0: ידענו
4: סימי?
5: These are great looks, too.
0: Hey,
1: oh, my God! Did you see what he just did?
4: Oh, my God.
0: Great bully ball.
2: Absolutely.
1: That's bully ball.
0: Holmgren doesn't take the three. Cornette fouls him on the way to the basket.
3: But all that's got to be and one. That is a gather. I'm sorry. He's going up with it. He did not dribble again. The official should huddle up here. Well, that's
0: they
3: one
0: are.
3: Trouble. He's going up.
1: No, he wasn't gathering.
2: Yeah, that should be an and one.
0: It
2: absolutely.
0: Is.
2: Absolutely.
4: Keep
0: on, Red.
4: Back in
2: the day. Because he was adamant about that one. Red, you all right?
3: I'm fine.
2: Okay.
0: He's okay now.
3: It's such a fine line when these officials gather. What are you laughing about, Michael Chirico? I'm just trying for them to get it right.
4: אגב, סימי, חשוב לי להגיד שדייקת אחד לאחד ב-30 עיבודים.
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0: Stefan Castle again through the traffic, out of bounds, stays here.
6: The Spurs have stars in waiting, just like OKC does.
1: Castle, O'Meara, Shafet, Mautier, Klasota, Nosoti.
6: Superstars, they're just doing what they have to do right now while they're young.
4: That's what amazes me, Castle.
1: It's
4: that he's playing like a running back. Lat. הוא מוצא דרך לעבור את כולם ולהגיע לאנזו.
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7: This set recovery back. So the punch pool, the sauna, the massages. Champagne rimmed it out. Spurs 5 of 13, shooting the three. He'll just
1: shot, rock pressure.
4: כן, זה צעד וחצי בשביל.
1: That's a give.
6: Time. Even though he sped up and acted like he was going, that's we call that the sale. You sell something to get what you want. Great shot by him. Yeah.
7: Wemby's out. Wemby's back to the table to return. Harper comes back with the deck as he came down. McCain attacking Harrison Barnes. Fumbled the dribble. Still plenty of shot clock time here from the Thunder. A.J. Mitchell has some space, got hit by Cornette. Late clock, Holmgren, gotta go, gotta go, gotta go. Didn't get it. The contest, Cornette able to keep it alive. Castle on the push, Champagne inside. Castle.
1: That's amazing, man.
4: I'm
1: Maze lachatz al kol davar. 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
11: Formula 1 Canada החל משבת בשבע, שידורים ישירים בערוץ הספורט של ישראל.

So the 41-24 game one had everyone talking about Victor Wembanyama. Everyone wants to know more about him. Jamal, you had the chance a couple of years ago to work with him as he tried to improve his

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0: multiple opportunities and put back by Keldon Johnson. But look, no Wimby on the floor. A chance for a three-point play. You struggled in game one. I don't know if it's in his nature. I've seen enough of his games where I've seen him show. I'd like to see a little bit more emotion in moments like this.
1: Right. It has to happen. That emotion, you know, has to be there. He's one of the best players in the league.
0: Right. And we see Victor, you know, how animated he is all game.
1: Was personal for Victor as well, right? Not just winning, but who he's going against.
2: Well, it's got to be personal for Chet.
3: Vassell.
1: You said that ever so soft. Vassell. Ever so smooth.
3: I'm just listening to you guys. I'm loving the chatter here.
1: You came to like Usher or somebody, yeah? Smooth.
3: Long time
0: listener. Oh, no.
3: SBA Watson. Oh, my God.
4: This is a bit too awkward.
3: Why?
1: SBA is on the roll right now.
3: He's got 22. Castle, Caruso, head fakes off the hands of Cornette. Mitchell has it. SBA wants the ball back. Mitchell to the MVP. They come to defend him. He goes around him, kicks Holmgren to the basket.
5: Chet
6: Holmgren.
5: Yo! Oklahoma City.
6: Whoa! Who woke him up?
5: Mitch Johnson. Showed it to Emilia Safsal. Shuv Esser Efresh. Oklahoma City. שמגיבה טוב לריצת 11-0 קודם של סן אנטוניו שעשתה שוויון.
3: Keldon check in game one, taken off with 22 in game two. And you want Holmgren emotion, Reggie? Take that, Hall of Famer. Oklahoma City, the pushback, plus 10 in game two.

0: The NBA on NBC is brought to you by DoorDash, the official on-demand delivery partner of the NBA. And by Lilly's, a medicine company. You see, Sam Presti, through the year, started his career in San Antonio, then hired as the GM of the Seattle Supersonics, who then moved to Oklahoma City after a year with Presti there. And he has been a part of five of the last 13 MVP awards. Guys he drafted in Westbrook, Harden, and Durant. Then after year one, trading for Shai Gilgeous-Alexander, the back-to-back MVP. At 48, widely acknowledged as one of the best executives in the league. And really the reason that we have mirror image franchises here, as he came from the San Antonio side. You look at the comparison of the two stars here tonight.
1: And I love Sam Ward's coming into these playoffs. To maximize this coming season, we have to voluntarily divorce ourselves from the success of the last season, or it will hold us back. We are not trying to repeat an outcome, Jamal. We are trying to repeat a process.
2: That's strong.
1: That's cold, man.
2: That's a bar. Ain't no cap in his rap.
1: That is cold.
2: Sam Presti is easily one of the best executives in team sports, period. Look at what he's built over and over and over again, and look how he set the Thunder up for the future as well.
0: Including two first-round draft picks this year. Thunder by two. Defense by Castle on the game. He's knocked down again. Got a call last time. Jump ball this time with 10 on the shot clock.
1: Ball hawk. Stephon Castle is a ball hawk, and that's saying a lot because the Thunder have a few of those as well. Incidental contact sends McCain to the deck. That creates this jump ball opportunity, which should be won by Castle.
2: McCain got some hops too, right?
1: He's tipping it right back to that alien.
0: 3 inches taller is the Spurs guard.
2: Look, Reg.
1: What?
2: I tried to tell you.
0: Shot clock is only a 10. Limited time. He won the tip. Pitches it out. Gotta go. Wallace knows. Caruso doesn't. Got rid of it quick. Got it on the rim. Rebound. Wallace chasing. Loose ball foul on the Spurs.
1: Hustle points. Cason Wallace. Great hustle here. Over the back right there by Keldon Johnson.
0: That's how he got the tip. Got his hand there.
3: כן, אנחנו לא מסיתי עושה כמה עבירות ששופטים לא שורקים במשחק הזה. וקייסן וואלאס לא מתנצל. שלושה רביעית שלו משישה ניסיונות.
2: In a tight, tight game, this is everything.
0: Wembanyama for another three.
1: That was his cleanest one all evening.
0: Thunder can put together runs as quick as anyone. McCain, baked it in!
3: Wow, McCain, in a luach, in and out and in.
4: The bank is open.
0: Wembanyama wants it. Pitch to Champagne. One more. Keldon Johnson, nothing. Gilgeous-Alexander kept it alive.
3: Mishuv.
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1: There goes SGA on the floor. More importantly, here's the foul by Castle.
0: Reg, remember, he played the most minutes in game one of anyone, 51 minutes, 16 seconds.
1: Look, we're seeing some unbelievable three-point shots touching the rim. We saw Landry Shamet's big-time three in the Garden last night.
0: Thunder by eight. Caruso moves inside. Draws the contact. And we'll get to the line.
4: Guys, so smart, Caruso.
0: Let's think about this for a second. Stick
4: to your mind.
0: Without De'Aaron Fox, huge part of this team.
4: יש לך קבוצה צעירה, כמו שיש לאוקלהומה סיטי, ואתה מביא את קרוסו, אחד שהוא לא כוכב, אחד שהוא מאוד פייטר.
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2: You don't have to do extraordinary, you just have to do the ordinary extra good. And that's what these guys, both teams, have figured out.
5: Well, for the Spurs side, you've got to assume you're going to have to win two, possibly three in this building to win this series. Because you can't be naive to think that OKC can't go into San Antonio and be successful. As well as for the Thunder, they're used to playing without J-Dub. So now more minutes for McCain, who just knocked down back-to-back three. And A.J. Mitchell, maybe he can get unlocked.
3: בכל קאסל, לניגוד לא אחרי, דורך שם על הקו. עבירת חצי, מצד 8-0.
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2: It's close to the sideline. That's three defenders right there. Wallace, half-court, sideline.
3: למה?
4: לא.
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2: The one Achilles heel has been his turnover. 11 in game 1.
1: רון קאסל. עושה לשבור סי איבודים.
3: Rebound brought in by McCain. SGA got it back. Didn't get it. Hartenstein battles fouls. And that puts the Spurs over the limit with 6:56 to go.
2: And now it's the Thunder giving the Spurs a taste of their own medicine on the offensive glass, Jamal.
4: They are owning the offensive rebounds right now. Hartenstein has given energy, given life, has his presence felt, and Caruso always has his presence felt.
3: Isaiah Hartenstein, 7 points, 6 rebounds, 3 assists as Chet Holmgren comes in. Caruso will get a breather. It's one of those where the box score doesn't tell you the impact that he had on the game tonight. Look at Caruso. Suggesting to the staffs here what he's seeing the vet. 10 straight.
1: משחק של ריצות. 10-0 עכשיו ל-OKC. אחרי ריצת 10-2 של סן אנטוניו.
3: For the Spurs, Kessel lost it on the handle. Fortunately, Keldon Johnson's there. Holmgren turned him away. Wembanyama, clean look. And splash it. Other way, foul on Johnson.
4: Free throw for Chet Holmgren.
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3: You can't take a silly foul in the fourth quarter of a physical game, but then the next 5 have been drawn by the Thunder's aggressiveness.
2: And 6:38 of bonus here in the fourth. 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
3: So we head to San Antonio on the off day tomorrow. In game 3 will be Friday night, 7:30 Eastern, Peacock pregame, 8 o'clock on your NBC station. We'll tip it about 8:36 Eastern time in San Antonio. Stay there for game 4 on Sunday. And 5, 6, and 7 follow the every other day cadence. And where we don't have a game, on ESPN, the Eastern Finals. Game 2, Knicks trying to go up 2 at the world's most famous arena tomorrow night.
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2: No lead is ever safe in today's game. These guys are so talented.
3: Holmgren. Yep. Hartenstein got the rebound secured. Now to Gilgeous Alexander. Got a loose Jan Penny.
2: Here's the double. Someone else is going to have to beat them.
3: The shovel from Hartenstein.
1: Wow. The floaters of Hartenstein today are making the
0: difference. Yeah, baseline.
2: Played what, 12 minutes in game 1?
1: שחקן שישי בדו ספרתי אצל אוקלהומה סיטי, סטפון קאסל. צריך לשחות כאן עבירה מקאסל, מוואלאס.
2: Initially got the deflection in the backcourt. I'm surprised this wasn't a foul on Castle.
4: He held his left arm right there, Reg, but Castle's too casual coming up court with the ball. You cannot cross over in front of your face with a good defender right there.
3: Words from the godfather of the crossover.
4: Well, I learned from Iverson.
3: Each team has 2 timeouts left. The lead is 9.

0: open battle at Circuit Gilles Villeneuve. The Grand Prix is underway. Antonelli roars on by. Flat to the floor, cars everywhere. It is a wonderful atmosphere.
1: DeVries, pretty unforgiving if you make a mistake.
0: No! The McLarens collide!
2: My bad, sorry.
0: George Russell wins!
3: What a day for Mercedes.
4: Formula 1, Canada. החל משבת בשבע, שידורים ישירים בערוץ הספורט של ישראל.

0: for the ages. And Madison Square Garden will be hopping once again. The building called the world's most famous arena, the site for game two. Jalen Brunson led the charge after the Knicks fell behind by 22 points. Another playoff clinic from the Knicks captain. James Harden struggled in game one, but the future Hall of Famer ready to bounce back in a building where he has often shined. It's that time once again. The Cavaliers and the Knickerbockers ready to go again as we welcome you to the Eastern Conference Finals presented by Dunkin'. In the Western Conference last night, the Thunder evened things up. The Cavaliers hoping to do the same here this evening. And good evening, everyone. Along with Richard Jefferson and Tim Legler, Mike Breen on hand, Lisa Salters Willis as well. One of the most compelling and enjoyable parts of the playoffs is the response after a game in the playoffs. How does a winning team respond? How does a losing team respond? Especially after the wild game we had the other night. All right, Richard, for the Knicks. Again, come back for the ages for them. But for a good portion of the game, they played poorly until Jalen Brunson came to the rescue.
1: Well, Jalen Brunson showed why he is one of the best players in the entire league. It was so impressive, as you said. Jalen Brunson put on a show for the ages inside of Madison Square Garden. Since joining the Knicks, he has scored more points in fourth and overtime than any other player in the league. And it was full display, attacking all over the floor, hunting his shot. James Harden was tasked with guarding him during that stretch, and Brunson went 7 for 8 with him as a primary defender. But it wasn't just Jalen Brunson. The entire Knicks team caught fire in that fourth quarter, leading to that outstanding comeback.
0: It was certainly a stunning result in game one. And meanwhile, for the Cavaliers, this is a team that has shown resiliency legs all playoffs, all season long, actually. But this was an epic collapse. How do they bounce back?
2: Well, Mike, so much of the narrative coming out of game one was about that Cavs defense and what happened to them in that fourth quarter and overtime. The truth of the matter is the offense failed them. They could have bailed them out and still won this game, but you see what happened. Stagnant. This is not the way they were playing for the previous 30 minutes prior to that run by the Knicks. Too much isolation basketball. It wasn't moving. Guys were not making open shots. And when you take a look at James Harden and Donovan Mitchell, the stars have to be better if they get into that position again. You've got to win a road game if you're the Cavs to win this series. They had one. They let it go. Let's see what the bounce back is in game two. And those are the numbers I'm talking about. During that Knicks run, just 3 points on 1 for 10 from their stars.
0: They're not the only keys for the Cavaliers. Always a key for Cleveland is the very talented 24-year-old Evan Mobley. In his first conference final game the other night, Mobley had 15 points, 14 rebounds, and 3 block shots. They'll need more of that tonight. Starting lineups, opening tip for game two, just ahead here in New York City.
3: 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When your morning tip off with coffee and breakfast at Dunkin'. 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